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9: ABC News, I'm Dave Packer. Visitors to the Dollywood theme park today, like Ruth Fry, remembering Dolly Parton.
10: We've known her all our life, and we just loved her to death. She's a very sweet person, and she's going to be really missed.
9: Parton died today at the age of 80. Over the last year, Parton has said she's been dealing with health issues, but never specified the nature of those health issues. In response to the 50% tariffs that the Trump administration has imposed on Canadian goods coming into the U.S., Canada announcing new retaliatory tariffs today. Polls have closed in South Carolina's special Republican primary runoff for Senate, where Senator Darlene Graham and U.S. Representative Ralph Norman are facing off for the chance to take the late Lindsey Graham spot on the general election ballot. The Justice Department suggested in a court filing Tuesday that the Kennedy Center could face demolition if the president's not allowed to renovate it and add its name to the building. This is ABC News.
11: From the CoastNewsToday.com Weather Center, here's your South Jersey AccuWeather forecast. Tonight will be clear and moonlit with a low of 65. Tomorrow's expected to be mostly sunny with a high of 82. Tomorrow night we'll see clear skies early, followed by increasing clouds. It'll be humid with a chance of a thunderstorm in spots late, and the temperature will drop to a low of 72. Looking ahead to Thursday, it'll be mostly cloudy, breezy, and humid with a chance of a thunderstorm in the afternoon. The high temperature for Thursday will be 82 degrees. I'm meteorologist Jason Caterina with your AccuWeather forecast from CoastNewsToday.com.
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7: ABC News, I'm Dave Packer. The legendary singer, songwriter, actress, and entrepreneur Dolly Parton died today. Visitors at Nashville's Country Music Hall of Fame, where there's a Dolly Parton exhibit, expressing their shock.
8: Always known her as a great musician, singer, actress. And after going to her exhibition here, I found out a lot more about what a generous, generous person she was and what a friend in the state of Tennessee, how much she's actually done here.
7: Dolly Parton was 80. The U.S. and Canada getting closer to an all-out trade war. Effective September 8th, Canada is going to put in place tariffs of 15, 25, and 50% on some American goods going into Canada, effectively matching the tariffs the U.S. applied to the same goods. Firefighters near Reno, Nevada are making progress against a destructive wildfire. Officials say the Hawk Fire is now 27% contained. Families returning to find dozens of homes destroyed. This is ABC News. South Jersey
9: weather. From the CoastNewsToday.com Weather Center, here's your South Jersey AccuWeather forecast. Overnight will be clear and moonlit with a low of 67. Wednesday is expected to be mostly sunny and humid with a high of 82. Wednesday night will start clear, but then clouds will increase with humidity and a chance of a thunderstorm late. The low will be around 73. Thursday will be mostly cloudy, breezy, and humid with a chance of an afternoon thunderstorm. Expect a high of 82. I'm meteorologist Jason Caterina with your AccuWeather forecast from CoastNewsToday.com.
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2: 13% of women say this is the most attractive feature of a man. 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
2: 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Funding for this event has been made possible in part by the New Jersey State Council on the Arts, Department of State, the National Endowment for the Arts, Cape Assist, and the Cape May County Board of County Commissioners through the Division of Culture and Heritage.

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5: ABC News, I'm Dave Packard. In South Carolina tonight, the AP projects Senator Darlene Graham will win the special Republican primary runoff election for the state's U.S. Senate seat, setting her up to take her late brother's spot on the ballot in the upcoming general election. Last check, Graham leads with 52% of the vote, followed by Representative Ralph Norman with just shy of 48%. ABC's Philadelphia TV station is reporting that authorities say the suspect accused of terrorizing that city's residents while wearing a creepy mask that looked like the horror movie character Chucky's been arrested in Nevada. And remembering Dolly Parton, the music icon today, has died, and visitors in Times Square stop to remember the impact that the country music star had, like Caroline Pagano.
6: She's the American dream. I mean, look where she started, and she worked hard and believed in herself and what America could do.
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7: From the CoastNewsToday.com Weather Center, here's your South Jersey AccuWeather forecast. Overnight will be clear and moonlit with a low of 67. Wednesday is expected to be mostly sunny and humid with a high of 82. Wednesday night will start clear, but then clouds will increase with humidity and a chance of a thunderstorm late. The low will be around 73. Thursday will be mostly cloudy, breezy, and humid with a chance of an afternoon thunderstorm. Expect a high of 82. I'm meteorologist Jason Caterina with your AccuWeather forecast from CoastNewsToday.com.
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9: They're saying it's going to be small and it's going to be intimate. They had talked about what they would do when she died, that she had the plans for how she wanted the announcement to go, and they say it's going to be small and intimate. That'll be those very close to the family.
8: ABC's Alex Stone. Parton died today at 80. The AP projects Senator Darlene Graham will win the special Republican primary runoff election for South Carolina's U.S. Senate seat, setting her up to take her late brother's spot on the ballot in the upcoming general election. After President Trump imposed steep new tariffs on Canadian goods, Canada now firing back with tariffs on up to 50% on some 700 American products sold in Canada. Democrats like Arizona Senator Ruben Gallego saying this is bad for American consumers.
10: The worst negotiator in the world just negotiated the worst trade deal in the world for us, and we essentially lost, and now we're going to end up in a trade war.
8: This is ABC News.
11: From the CoastNewsToday.com Weather Center, here's your South Jersey AccuWeather forecast. Overnight will be clear and moonlit with a low of 67. Wednesday is expected to be mostly sunny and humid with a high of 82. Wednesday night will start clear, but then clouds will increase with humidity and a chance of a thunderstorm late. The low will be around 73. Thursday will be mostly cloudy, breezy, and humid with a chance of an afternoon thunderstorm. Expect a high of 82. I'm meteorologist Jason Caterina with your AccuWeather forecast from CoastNewsToday.com.
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1: ABC News, I'm Dave Packer. Canada is issuing a series of retaliatory tariffs on U.S. imports. It's in response to the 50% tariffs that the Trump administration has imposed on Canadian goods coming into the U.S. Ontario Premier Doug Ford says the auto industry would be hurt the most by tariffs.
2: We're the number one customer. We buy 400% more autos than any other country. So I think we need to come up with a fair and balanced deal. We aren't enemies. We're the closest allies and friends for the last 200 years.
1: Southern Command says a U.S. task force struck another speedboat in the Caribbean that it says was involved in narco trafficking. Senator Darlene Graham, who was appointed to the seat following Lindsey Graham's death as the projected winner of Tuesday's South Carolina Republican primary runoff, setting her up to take her late brother's spot on the November ballot. Her publicist revealing late Tuesday that country music icon Dolly Parton died after bravely facing a brief battle with cancer. She was 80. This is ABC News.
3: From the CoastNewsToday.com Weather Center, here's your South Jersey AccuWeather forecast. Overnight will be clear and moonlit with a low of 67. Wednesday is expected to be mostly sunny and humid with a high of 82. Wednesday night will start clear, but then clouds will increase with humidity and a chance of a thunderstorm late. The low will be around 73. Thursday will be mostly cloudy, breezy, and humid with a chance of an afternoon thunderstorm. Expect a high of 82. I'm meteorologist Jason Caterina with your AccuWeather forecast from CoastNewsToday.com.
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5: 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And here's another hour starting right now. 98.7 The Coast, WCZT, Villas, Ocean City, Cape May.

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1: There's never been a more expensive time to own the pencil case of your dreams at the August to Remember Back to School Shopping event. 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
2: 13% of women say this is the most attractive feature of a man. 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

Though this season of her life had been cold, lonely, and tough, though she slipped back into a darkness she had hoped by now to have overcome, she had learned a beautiful lesson as she kissed her girls goodbye and thanked them for getting her out the house. 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

0: Hey, it's Mark Hunter from The Wake Up Call, and yes, it's that time of year again.
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0: We are heading back to the high schools in Cape May County for the 2026 Back to School Tour. It'll include stops at Wildwood High School on Thursday, September 3rd, Middle Township High School on Friday, September 4th, Lower Cape May Regional High School on Wednesday, September 23rd, Wildwood Catholic Academy on Thursday, September 24th, and Cape May Tech Tuesday, September 29th. 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
1: ABC News, I'm Dave Packer. We're learning more about the death of Dolly Parton. A publicist revealing late Tuesday that Parton died after bravely facing a brief battle with cancer. Fans visiting Nashville's Country Music Hall of Fame, where there is a Dolly Parton exhibit expressing their shock.
2: Always known her as a great musician, singer, actress. And after going to her exhibition here, I found out a lot more about what a generous, generous person she was and what a friend in the state of Tennessee, how much she's actually done here.
1: Dolly Parton was 80. The U.S.-Canada trade war explodes immediately after President Trump hit Canada with 50% tariffs. Canada striking back, imposing new tariffs on 700 U.S. imports beginning in less than 2 weeks. In South Carolina, Senator Darlene Graham won a special primary Republican election to fill the seat of her brother, the late Senator Lindsey Graham, for a full term. This is ABC News. South Jersey
3: weather. From the CoastNewsToday.com Weather Center, here's your South Jersey AccuWeather forecast. Overnight will be clear and moonlit with a low of 67. Wednesday is expected to be mostly sunny and humid with a high of 82. Wednesday night will start clear, but then clouds will increase with humidity and a chance of a thunderstorm late. The low will be around 73. Thursday will be mostly cloudy, breezy, and humid with a chance of an afternoon thunderstorm. Expect a high of 82. I'm meteorologist Jason Caterina with your AccuWeather forecast from CoastNewsToday.com.
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7: ABC News, I'm Dave Packer. Canada is issuing a series of retaliatory tariffs on U.S. imports. It's in response to the 50% tariffs that the Trump administration has imposed on Canadian goods coming into the U.S. Ontario Premier Doug Ford says the auto industry would be hurt the most by tariffs.
8: We're the number one customer. We buy 400% more autos than any other country. So I think we need to come up with a fair and balanced deal. We aren't enemies. We're the closest allies and friends for the last 200 years.
7: Southern Command says a U.S. task force struck another speedboat in the Caribbean that it says was involved in narco trafficking. Senator Darlene Graham, who was appointed to the seat following Lindsey Graham's death, is the projected winner of Tuesday's South Carolina Republican primary runoff, setting her up to take her late brother's spot on the November ballot. Her publicist revealing late Tuesday that country music icon Dolly Parton died after bravely facing a brief battle with cancer. She was 80. This is ABC News.
9: From the CoastNewsToday.com Weather Center, here's your South Jersey AccuWeather forecast. Overnight will be clear and moonlit with a low of 67. Wednesday is expected to be mostly sunny and humid with a high of 82. Wednesday night will start clear, but then clouds will increase with humidity and a chance of a thunderstorm late. The low will be around 73. Thursday will be mostly cloudy, breezy, and humid with a chance of an afternoon thunderstorm. Expect a high of 82. I'm meteorologist Jason Caterina with your AccuWeather forecast from CoastNewsToday.com.
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0: 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Funding for this event has been made possible in part by the New Jersey State Council on the Arts, Department of State, the National Endowment for the Arts, CAPE Assist, and the Cape May County Board of County Commissioners through the Division of Culture and Heritage.
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5: ABC News, I'm Dave Packer. We're learning more about the death of Dolly Parton. A publicist revealing late Tuesday that Parton died after bravely facing a brief battle with cancer. Fans visiting Nashville's Country Music Hall of Fame, where there is a Dolly Parton exhibit, expressing their shock.
6: Always known her as a great musician, singer, actress. And after going to her exhibition here, I found out a lot more about what a generous person she was, and what a friend in the state of Tennessee, how much she's actually done here.
5: Dolly Parton was 80. The U.S.-Canada trade war explodes immediately after President Trump hit Canada with 50% tariffs. Canada striking back, imposing new tariffs on 700 U.S. imports beginning in less than 2 weeks. In South Carolina, Senator Darlene Graham won a special primary Republican election to fill the seat of her brother, the late Senator Lindsey Graham, for a full term. This is ABC News.
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8: From the CoastNewsToday.com Weather Center, here's your South Jersey AccuWeather forecast. Today, expect mostly sunny skies and high humidity with a temperature reaching 82. Tonight will remain humid with clouds building up, leading to a chance of a late-night thunderstorm in some areas with a low of 73. Tomorrow, the weather will be mostly cloudy, breezy, and humid, with a thunderstorm likely in the afternoon and a high of 82. Tomorrow night will bring mostly cloudy conditions and high humidity, along with a few showers and thunderstorms, with the heaviest precipitation expected early on and a low of 72. I'm meteorologist Joe Lundberg with your AccuWeather forecast from CoastNewsToday.com.
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1: I hear a lot about sinners. 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

Hey, it's Mark Hunter from The Wake Up Call. Yes, Labor Day is arriving as late as possible this year. That means another two big weekends of the summer tourist season and lots of exciting events going on into the fall. And that's why we are going to be broadcasting from the Wildwoods Welcome Center this Friday starting at 8 a.m. Joe and the whole staff there, they know about all the things going on in the Wildwoods, from special events each weekend to great attractions that you and the entire family will want to experience. 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
2: ABC News, I'm Dave Packer. Canada is issuing a series of retaliatory tariffs on U.S. imports. It's in response to the 50% tariffs that the Trump administration has imposed on Canadian goods coming into the U.S. Ontario Premier Doug Ford says the auto industry would be hurt the most by tariffs.
3: We're the number one customer. We buy 400% more autos than any other country. So I think we need to come up with a fair and balanced deal. We aren't enemies. We're the closest allies and friends for the last 200 years.
2: Southern Command says a U.S. task force struck another speedboat in the Caribbean that it says was involved in narco trafficking. Senator Darlene Graham, who was appointed to the seat following Lindsey Graham's death, is the projected winner of Tuesday's South Carolina Republican primary runoff, setting her up to take her late brother's spot on the November ballot. Her publicist revealing late Tuesday that country music icon Dolly Parton died after bravely facing a brief battle with cancer. She was 80. This is ABC News.
4: From the CoastNewsToday.com Weather Center, here's your South Jersey AccuWeather forecast. Today, expect mostly sunny skies and high humidity with a temperature reaching 82. Tonight will remain humid with clouds building up, leading to a chance of a late-night thunderstorm in some areas with a low of 73. Tomorrow, the weather will be mostly cloudy, breezy, and humid with a thunderstorm likely in the afternoon and a high of 82. Tomorrow night will bring mostly cloudy conditions and high humidity along with a few showers and thunderstorms with the heaviest precipitation expected early on and a low of 72. I'm meteorologist Joe Lundberg with your AccuWeather forecast from CoastNewsToday.com.
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8: ABC News, I'm Wayne Cabot. As a veritable flood of tributes pours in, the publicist for Dolly Parton says cancer is what took her from us yesterday at 80 years old. Amanda Robinson heard about it visiting the Country Music Hall of Fame in Nashville.
9: I was teary-eyed. Tried to hold it together just because you didn't want to look like a wuss. I also didn't want my husband to make fun of me.
8: Dolly Parton will be laid to rest in her private funeral. All in the Family in South Carolina, where Republican primary voters chose Darlene Graham to run for her late brother's Senate seat in November. Stock futures now are mixed ahead of today's earnings report by NVIDIA. The price of oil is falling again, down 3%, but drivers today are paying a dollar more a gallon than this time last year. This is ABC News. South Jersey
10: weather. From the CoastNewsToday.com Weather Center, here's your South Jersey AccuWeather forecast. Today, expect mostly sunny skies and high humidity with a temperature reaching 82. Tonight will remain humid with clouds building up, leading to a chance of a late-night thunderstorm in some areas with a low of 73. Tomorrow, the weather will be mostly cloudy, breezy, and humid, with a thunderstorm likely in the afternoon and a high of 82. Tomorrow night will bring mostly cloudy conditions and high humidity, along with a few showers and thunderstorms, with the heaviest precipitation expected early on and a low of 72. I'm meteorologist Joe Lundberg with your AccuWeather forecast from CoastNewsToday.com.
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1: All right, it's the wake-up call here on 98.7 The Coast, WCZT. This is Mark. I am so glad to be with you here today. It is Wednesday, so getting it over the hump, getting a little closer to the weekend. Another great weekend at the shore on its way. But let's get through this Wednesday first. As we always do, we get you started off with some of the things that are unique to today, like celebrity birthdays. Yeah, we've got former child star, still star, let's just say, Macaulay Culkin. Although some of his brothers have been acting a lot lately, too. Anyway, Macaulay is 46. We have the musician and band leader, Branford Marsalis, who is 66 today. Half of the Motown songwriting duo, Ashford and Simpson. Valerie Simpson, with her husband, Nicholas Ashford, they wrote Ain't No Mountain High Enough. And a lot of you might remember the song Solid as a Rock from the 80s. And speaking of 80s, Valerie is 80. We have the lead singer of the group Garbage, Shirley Manson, who is 60 today. We have the drummer from the group No Doubt, Adrian Young, 57. We have the former Homeland Security Director, Tom Ridge, 81. We have the drummer for the Velvet Underground, Maureen Mo Tucker, who is 82. We have Vic Dana, the singer of Shangri-La, Red Roses for a Blue Lady, 84. Actor Chris Pine, who was in Wonder Woman and in Star Trek movies and in Unstoppable, is 46. We have the actress and comedian Melissa McCarthy. She's one funny lady and she's been in so many movies. 56 years old today. We have the actor and musician, son of Diana Ross, Evan Ross, who is 38. Kiki Palmer, the actress who, well, once again, has been in a lot of very funny things. She is 33. We have actor Dylan O'Brien, who is 35. And we have John Mulaney, the comedian. Funny guy. Not everybody's taste, but he's a funny guy. 44 years old. He's, I think, hosted like Saturday Night Live now, like something like six times or something ridiculous like that. So proving that he is, in many, many people's opinion, a very funny guy. Anyway, some of the things that happen on this date, the 26th of August throughout the years. In 1498, Italian artist Michelangelo, 23 years old at the time, was commissioned by Pope Alexander VI to carve the Pietà, which shows Mary lamenting over the dead body of Jesus, whom she holds across her lap. And the famous marble sculpture is still displayed at St. Peter's Basilica in Rome. In 1907, Houdini escapes from chains underwater in 57 seconds. You know, Dua Lipa should maybe write a song. No, okay. Anyway, in 1939, it was the first televised Major League Baseball games shown on the experimental TV station W2XBS. It was a doubleheader between the Cincinnati Reds and the Brooklyn Dodgers at Ebbets Field. In 1961, the International Hockey Hall of Fame opens in Toronto. In 1964, all right, it was big times in Atlantic City, New Jersey, when incumbent President Lyndon B. Johnson, who became the chief executive upon the assassination of President John F. Kennedy, was nominated as the Democratic presidential candidate in his own right at that Democratic National Convention held in A.C. In 1968, the song Hey Jude, backed with the equally popular track Revolution from the Beatles, is released. In 1970, Jimi Hendrix officially opens his Electric Ladyland recording studio in New York City. In 1978, Cardinal Albino Luciani of Venice elected Pope of the Catholic Church after the death of Pope Paul VI. Now, Luciani, who took the name Pope John Paul I, died just 33 days later on September 28th. And in 2013, Justin Timberlake was honored with the Michael Jackson Video Vanguard Award at the MTV Video Music Awards that year. And in 2014, a couple of things of note. Justin Bieber involved in a car accident with a paparazzi in West Hollywood. Now, according to Gossip Cop, the singer's Ferrari was rear-ended after Bieber grew irritated that the paparazzi were following him and then just slammed on his brakes. Man, how much did that cost? Seriously, I mean, it's a Ferrari. And anyway, also in 2014, the burger chain Burger King reaches a deal to purchase the Canadian donut chain Tim Hortons for $11.4 billion. All right, so today's holidays, it is National Cherry Popsicle Day. Okay, all right. It is National Women's Equality Day. It says here it's National McChicken Day. I mean, I'm going to be honest with you. I think they're like still $1.50 on the app from... Hey, look, I got to know where the cheap eats are. And maybe that's not a good thing because it is also National Toilet Paper Day. Oh, boy. And it is National Dog Day. So hug your pooches. Give them a little extra love today. It is the dog day of summer, I guess you could say. Anyway, here on our show, we got the Wednesday going on. We're going to get you updated as we do with the First Coast News Today update and first sports updates of the day, less than one half hour away. We have Jackie Money, who's going to be joining us around 8:15. Let us know how the stock market is doing. We've got your AccuWeather and ABC News already rolling. Today's hits and yesterday's favorites as well. And, you know, let's see maybe during our 9 a.m. hour if we can give you one more chance to win. We've been having fun doing some impossible trivia, so let's get at that a little bit later on in the show. But right now, just getting started, so let's get it going here on this Wednesday. Wake up call here on 98.7 The Coast, WCCO.

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1: The Wake Up Call with the most hit music every morning here on 98.7 The Coast. Thanks so much for starting off with us. All right, so, man, the whole world with AI and everything else going on, you know, some people have been watching this Chinese competition. Yes, Chinese have a robot competition going on. Yep, they're competing in sports. And Menthol Meredith, of all people, she wants to chime in on what she has seen.
2: Well, didn't y'all see how over there in China they had the Olympics, but for robots? Well, I ain't impressed. Sure, these things can run and play soccer and crap, but how is that useful?
1: Right.
2: Call me when these stupid robots are capable of stealing and hawking a catalytic converter and bringing me a bottle of tequila and a carton of menthols. And they say these robots are trained by reading the whole dang internet. Shoot. I just need one to change my court date for indecent exposure so I have time to make myself look different than the evidence photos.
1: Right, right, right.
2: Okay, y'all. I gotta go siphon some diesel. I wish they'd teach a stupid robot how to do that.
1: So we got the Robo-Olympics? Is that what's going on? Anyway, I don't know. I've been watching it because, well, what's the point? Right? I mean, they're all like non-human things. Where is the element of, like, you know, the person trained or struggled or whatever? You know, they're robots. Come on. Do we care if robot A or robot B wins? I don't think we should. Unless, of course, you're betting on it, which that's probably why that is popular. But anyway.

0: We will continue on with more of the Wake Up Call in just a little bit. 98.7 The Coast, WCZT. 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

0: Galloway Elementary School reopens after fire damage. This is Robert Michael from Coast News Today. A Galloway Elementary School is set to reopen this September after multiple fires caused by severe weather forced the building to close last year. Arthur Rann Elementary will operate at roughly 75% capacity, welcoming back students in preschool through fifth grade. Meanwhile, sixth graders will begin their school year at Galloway Township Middle School while the remaining repairs are completed. Property owners in two New Jersey towns could face fines of up to $100 per day if they allow bamboo to spread into a neighbor's yard. East Rutherford recently passed an ordinance that completely bans new bamboo plantings and requires residents to control any existing growth. Just one day later, Brigantine expanded its own regulations to prohibit the planting of any invasive species, holding owners responsible for keeping current plants strictly on their own property. This is Robert Michael from Coast News Today.
1: Here's your CoastNewsToday.com sports report. I'm John Thayer. The Phillies fell yesterday in Seattle as they lost to the Mariners 4-1. Phillies with six hits in the loss. Aaron Nola dropped to 5-10. Phillies are 73-60. The Phillies and Mariners will play an afternoon game today in Seattle. Jesus Luzardo will get the start for Philadelphia. Philadelphia Eagles are back in action for a Friday night matchup at Lincoln Financial Field. Eagles will play the Bengals in the final preseason contest of the year. The SEC and the Big Ten yesterday passed rules in their conference opposing athletes leaving the NFL and returning to college teams. SEC took it a step further, including the WNBA and NBA. Bundle auto and home, renters, or condo, and save with Progressive. I'm John Thayer with your CoastNewsToday.com sports report.
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6: From the CoastNewsToday.com Weather Center, here's your South Jersey AccuWeather forecast. Today, expect mostly sunny skies and high humidity with a temperature reaching 82. Tonight will remain humid with clouds building up, leading to a chance of a late-night thunderstorm in some areas with a low of 73. Tomorrow, the weather will be mostly cloudy, breezy, and humid, with a thunderstorm likely in the afternoon and a high of 82. Tomorrow night will bring mostly cloudy conditions and high humidity, along with a few showers and thunderstorms, with the heaviest precipitation expected early on and a low of 72. I'm meteorologist Joe Lundberg with your AccuWeather forecast from CoastNewsToday.com.
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4: 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This is Mark. All right, so this weekend, look, just to be clear, this weekend is not, I repeat, this weekend is not Labor Day weekend. It's a little confusing, though, right? Because it does feel like it is. It feels like it's the end of summer. But nope, there's still plenty of summer left. And that's why we are going to be over at the Wildwoods Welcome Center. Yeah, we're going to be over at Wildwoods Welcome Center this Friday, starting at 8 a.m., going until 10 a.m. And with all of the summer that is left, and by the way, when I say summer, keep in mind the official end of summer is like 3 weeks into September, right? So there's a lot of great things that are going to be happening in the weekends coming. I know we've been talking a lot about the Wildwoods Air Show, which is going to be the weekend of September 12th and 13th. But there's some other exciting things coming. I know there's another classic car show is going to be on the boardwalk. There's a lot of stuff happening. So that's why we're going to head down to the Wildwoods Welcome Center this Friday, where Joe and the crew will run down all of the awesome, terrific things that you can do with the remainder of summer. And, you know, a lot of us, as, you know, Labor Day goes by, some of us like to think that, oh, the place shuts down. That's not the case at all. We got some great weather weekends coming up too. So we'll be out there running down all of it for you. Now, we'll be doing some giveaways too. We like to do this. We like to give you the opportunity to give to win some prizes, but you have to come out on location, all right? So here's where you're going to be joining us from, okay? If you want to come out to win the prizes, it'll be at the very end of Route 47 South before that final bridge into Wildwood. You'll see us on the right, and we'll be out there, like I said, this Friday. But I do want to point out that the staff there is knowledgeable not just about all the great weekend events, the special events, but they are knowledgeable about everything in the Wildwoods. If you are bringing down the family and you're looking for great family attractions that maybe are the beach and boardwalk are great, of course, nothing against that, but like other things in the area that maybe you want to do, they actually can point you in the right direction. Like, for example, if you wanted to go out on a day cruise, like a day boat cruise, or if you wanted to do some jet skiing or some parasailing, or maybe you want to ride some monster trucks on the beach, yes, you could do that in the Wildwoods. So they can give you a hookup with all of those great attractions. Plus, they know about all of the dining and cuisine in the area. But where they really excel is finding you the accommodations you need or want while you're in the Wildwoods. Some people like to be right in the center of all the action. You want to be able to walk to the amusement piers? Well, they can get you in a hotel there. You want to be a little bit more quiet and be further away from all the noise? Well, hey, they can hook you up with that as well. Plus any accommodations that you might need. If you need, you know, hotels with certain amenities, maybe a hotel that's pet friendly or whatever, you know, we have all the information for you there at the Wildwoods Welcome Center. And you can always call the vacancy hotline too at 609-522-4546. That's 609-522-4546. And you can talk to the crew there, Joe and the crew at the Welcome Center. And also you can go to wildwoods.org. But I hope to see you this Friday at the Wildwoods Welcome Center at the end of Route 47 South, right before that final bridge into Wildwood. With 98.7 The Coast, WCZT.
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10: ABC News, I'm Wayne Cabot. Funeral services for Dolly Parton expected to be private after she died following a brief fight with cancer. What's very public, how much so many loved her. Like Ruth Fry, vacationing in Tennessee.
11: We've known her all our life, and we just loved her to death. She's a very sweet person, and she's going to be really missed.
10: Songwriter, singer, actress, business leader, Dolly Parton passing away at age 80. Canada officially launching its response to President Trump's new 50% tariffs on billions in Canadian goods.
12: Starting on September 8th, there will be tariffs of 15, 25, and 50% on American products that go across the border imported into Canada.
10: ABC's Karen Travers, an ICE agent accused of shooting a bullet through a house door in Minnesota, hitting a man, then lying about it, could soon walk out of a Texas jail. Minnesota wants Christian Castro extradited from Texas, but so far he hasn't been transferred. This is ABC News.
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13: From the CoastNewsToday.com Weather Center, here's your South Jersey AccuWeather forecast. Today, expect mostly sunny skies and high humidity with a temperature reaching 82. Tonight will remain humid with clouds building up, leading to a chance of a late-night thunderstorm in some areas with a low of 73. Tomorrow, the weather will be mostly cloudy, breezy, and humid, with a thunderstorm likely in the afternoon and a high of 82. Tomorrow night will bring mostly cloudy conditions and high humidity, along with a few showers and thunderstorms, with the heaviest precipitation expected early on and a low of 72. I'm meteorologist Joe Lundberg with your AccuWeather forecast from CoastNewsToday.com.
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1: The Wake Up Call here on 98.7 The Coast, WCZT, with the most hit music every morning. All right, so I'd like to keep you up on the fashion trends. And we put them out there. I just state this is something that's going on. You decide if it works for you. And this one is actually for the men. There's a new fashion trend amongst men. It is carrying handbags. Oh, boy. Yeah, the MERS, I guess that they're calling it. Man purse. If you'd like to jump on board, well, we know where to go to get your MERS.
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2: So if you're tired of borrowing your girlfriend's bag, stop digging around in her closet and come out to Men's Purse Warehouse. You're gonna like the way you look, like a lady, or a European, or a European lady. I guarantee it.
1: There you go. So, yeah, teach their own. I don't think I need a purse. But, hey, like I said, D-Show. Anyways, it is the Wake Up Calls. We're rolling through the Wednesday. Yeah, let's keep the music going for you and more on the way here at 98.

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1: All right, ladies and gentlemen, it is the wake-up call here on 98.7 The Coast, WCZT. Happy Wednesday to you. All right, look, we have a surprise guest that is joining us in studio. If you want to say hello.
2: Yeah, I can say hello. How are you, Mark?
1: I know that voice is sounding familiar to a lot of people. Ladies and gentlemen, it is Derek Peace.
2: Yes, sir. Thank you. Welcome. Thank you for having me here.
1: Oh, well, you know what? I mean, people, we go back a long ways. People remember you here on 98.7 The Coast. And of course, we've been thrilled to have you back because we're going to have you calling some high school football games.
2: I know it.
1: Start tomorrow.
2: I know. Temp's cooling down, right? And everybody's ready to move on to a little bit of football. So we're going to do that. High school sports back here on the radio. Love it. Also streaming this year on theshore.tv.
1: Yeah, I was going to say, thanks for bringing it up because this is a brand new wrinkle. We got a new way of delivering the games to everybody. So we've been talking about downloading theshore.tv. It's going to work with your Roku. It's going to work with your Amazon Fire TV, Apple TV, all the major brands.
2: So cool. So,
1: yeah, make sure to check it out. And you guys are going to be doing the game live.
2: I'm going to have to fit. My hair is going to have to be did yeah, for the games. I'm going to have to get my hair did.
1: You have to look TV presentable.
2: Ain't no doubt.
1: But tell me a little bit about the coverage because we got our team together, right?
2: Yeah, absolutely. We got Coach McCracken.

0: and I will be the ones in the booth like we were last year. Uh-huh. Had a lot of fun with it. Can't wait to do it again. And this year, as I look through the schedule, we cover a lot more teams from down here in South Jersey, which is cool. We're doing lower this year.
1: Yeah.
0: Back to Wildwood. Obviously, we're going to try to get some Middle Township games in there. So this is cool to see a lot more coverage of a lot more of the schools down here in South Jersey.
1: I love it. Now, of course, like last year, if people are listening on the radio, they can tune in on 106.3 Coast Country, WKOE. That's tomorrow at 6?
0: Yes, 6 p.m.
1: Tomorrow at 6. So you can check that out. And then, of course, like you mentioned, on theshore.tv, which is really awesome.
0: Yeah, I can't wait. That's going to be a new wrinkle for us. Coach McCracken and I, you know, fairly good-looking duo, so I think we'll do all right on the TV. But we're looking forward to it. I mean, this is going to be kind of a cool kind of a cool new angle, literally.
1: I need to root for a football team that can win.
0: Yeah, so that too.
1: Preseason Eagles. I know it's preseason. It don't mean anything.
0: Right.
1: But come on, man.
0: Yeah.
1: Come on.
0: Well, we'll see. I don't know. The way they play the starters so sparingly now.
1: Yeah.
0: You know, and they don't want anybody to get hurt. And that's the big thing with preseason. You know, if they went all in, I think they would get some more kind of engagement and you know, excitement out of it. But
1: I think it's a ploy.
0: Everybody's with their fingers crossed every play, like, I don't want my number one running back to go down with an ankle.
1: I think it's a strategic move by the Eagles. They want to look bad on purpose. So then that way people underestimate them.
0: Okay,
1: and then when the
0: visiting teams, I see,
1: means something, then
0: they turn it on.
1: We'll see.
0: Yeah, all right.
1: But it's great to have you back, and I'm looking forward to checking out the games. And I got to tell you, this is really, it's a new era with this streaming on theshore.tv. I think it's going to be a great reception when everybody sees how easy it is to not just hear the game. And, of course, you know, like I said, if you're mobile and about, we understand, and you're listening in the car radio, that's fine, to 106.3. But I think that this is really going to kind of revolutionize when people can actually see it on theshore.tv.
0: Well, we did some streaming, right, last year, but this is going to be way easier, way better, and we're ready to go.
1: Yep. Don't ask about a wardrobe budget because we have none.
0: No,
1: sorry.
0: That's it?
1: Sorry.
0: What do I mean? Sorry. I'll have to at least represent some of the brand.
1: Hey, even back in the day, what was it? CBS, they had the ugly, the yellow jackets.
0: Yeah, the yellow jackets, right? Like,
1: that's all we could afford.
0: Yeah, Pat Summerall and John Madden. They made them look pretty good, though.
1: Yeah, didn't they?
0: Yeah,
1: well, maybe we'll send some up to the men's warehouse or something.
0: There you go.
1: But then again, you know, it's going to be warm outside. You're probably like, I don't want to wear a suit.
0: No, we'll be fine. We'll be dressed to impress. We'll be looking good, ready to stream on theshore.tv. And we're looking forward to it. So coverage here on the radio, and we'll have that video coverage. It's going to be awesome, and can't wait to get it started. Thursday, Cinnaminson at Lower Cape May Regional will be there. Me and Coach Scott McCracken. So hopefully you guys join.
1: A real pleasure to have you back there.
0: Yeah.
1: Thanks.
0: Thank you.
1: I'm looking forward to the games. We'll take a quick break. We'll be back with more of the Wake Up Call in just a moment.
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1: Galloway Elementary School reopens after fire damage. This is Robert Michael from Coast News Today. A Galloway Elementary School is set to reopen this September after multiple fires caused by severe weather forced the building to close last year. Arthur Rann Elementary will operate at roughly 75% capacity, welcoming back students in preschool through fifth grade. Meanwhile, sixth graders will begin their school year at Galloway Township Middle School while the remaining repairs are completed. Property owners in two New Jersey towns could face fines of up to $100 per day if they allow bamboo to spread into a neighbor's yard. East Rutherford recently passed an ordinance that completely bans new bamboo plantings and requires residents to control any existing growth. Just one day later, Brigantine expanded its own regulations to prohibit the planting of any invasive species, holding owners responsible for keeping current plants strictly on their own property. This is Robert Michael from Coast News Today.
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2: Here's your CoastNewsToday.com sports report. I'm John Thayer. The Phillies fell yesterday in Seattle as they lost to the Mariners 4-1. Phillies with six hits in the loss. Aaron Nola dropped to 5-10. Phillies are 73-60. The Phillies and Mariners will play an afternoon game today in Seattle. Jesus Luzardo will get the start for Philadelphia. Philadelphia Eagles are back in action for a Friday night matchup at Lincoln Financial Field. Eagles will play the Bengals in the final preseason contest of the year. The SEC and the Big Ten yesterday passed rules in their conference, opposing athletes leaving the NFL and returning to college teams. SEC took it a step further, including the WNBA and NBA. Bundle auto and home, renters, or condo, and save with Progressive. I'm John Thayer with your CoastNewsToday.com sports report.
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7: From the CoastNewsToday.com Weather Center, here's your South Jersey AccuWeather forecast. Today, expect mostly sunny skies and high humidity with a temperature reaching 82. Tonight will remain humid with clouds building up, leading to a chance of a late-night thunderstorm in some areas with a low of 73. Tomorrow, the weather will be mostly cloudy, breezy, and humid with a thunderstorm likely in the afternoon and a high of 82. Tomorrow night will bring mostly cloudy conditions and high humidity along with a few showers and thunderstorms with the heaviest precipitation expected early on and a low of 72. I'm meteorologist Joe Lundberg with your AccuWeather forecast from CoastNewsToday.com.
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1: 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Happy Wednesday to you. This is Mark. Hey, I want to talk about an event that we're going to be broadcasting from this Saturday, but it goes all weekend long, and this is really cool. It's the Jersey Cape Festival of Fine Craft. Now, this is an event that is going to bring juried handcrafted art back to Stone Harbor. So I love the fact that this is going on Saturday and Sunday. Starts at 10 a.m. each day. Saturday goes till 5 p.m. and Sunday goes till 4. This is a rain or shine event. And let me tell you a little bit more about what this is about. First off, it's produced by Jersey Cape Events, LLC. And this is celebrating artists and craftspeople whose talent and dedication transform raw materials into original works of art. Now, I want to make this clear. You may have seen other arts and crafts fairs, and then when you get there, it's something, you know, mass produced. Something like there's, you know, whatever, 20 pieces of the same thing. This is different because this festival is strictly handcrafted and juried. That means that every participating artist who has been selected, by the way, based on the originality and craftsmanship of their work, that means every artist has actually made the items that you can purchase. That's right. And you can meet the artists, too, that actually made the pieces that you can buy. I just love this. No buy and sell vendors, no mass-produced merchandise. If you see it there, you're going to know that an artist personally made it. And there's more than 90 artists there, so that represents a wide range of mediums, like original artwork, jewelry, pottery, woodworking, photography, fiber arts, painting, candles, and body products. So if you're a serious collector, or if you're just looking for a unique gift, or just like discovering beautiful handmade work, this is going to be the festival for you. So make sure to come on out and be a part of it. And like I said, Jersey Cape Events LLC is hosting this event. It's part of their broader effort to create high-quality, artist-focused events throughout Cape May County. So don't miss out on this one. We will be broadcasting Saturday and this is where it's going to be held at the Stone Harbor Recreation Field, all right? So like I said, the fair goes on both days, but we'll be broadcasting Saturday starting at noon. So I hope to see you out there. Well, even if you can't be there when I'm there, make sure to get out there sometime this weekend for this truly terrific event. Coming up, we're going to get your AccuWeather and ABC News in just a couple moments. And we're going to have Jackie Money joining us at around 8:15 here with our stock market report. So stick around for more of The Wake Up Call here on this Wednesday, 98.7 The Coast, WCZT.
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8: ABC News, I'm Wayne Cabot. As fans around the world remember Dolly Parton after she passed away at the age of 80, we're also hearing how she wanted to be remembered. Here's ABC's Sophie Flay.
9: She was asked way back in 1982 what she would want her tombstone to say.
10: I want the tombstone to say, she should be lying here. I don't know where she went.
8: Dolly Parton dying after what her publicist says was a short battle with cancer. And in true Dolly spirit, her theme park, Dollywood, will be open today. The site saying the show must go on. South Carolina Senator Darlene Graham winning the Republican nomination for a full term of her own after being appointed to take the seat left vacant after her brother Lindsey Graham died.
11: Thank you, Lindsey, for your service to South Carolina and to this country. It's just not the same without you here.
8: At least three Americans are counted among the nearly 400 people missing after violent flash flooding in Nepal. This is ABC News.
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13: From the CoastNewsToday.com Weather Center, here's your South Jersey AccuWeather forecast. Today, expect mostly sunny skies and high humidity with a temperature reaching 82. Tonight will remain humid with clouds building up, leading to a chance of a late-night thunderstorm in some areas with a low of 73. Tomorrow, the weather will be mostly cloudy, breezy, and humid with a thunderstorm likely in the afternoon and a high of 82. Tomorrow night will bring mostly cloudy conditions and high humidity along with a few showers and thunderstorms with the heaviest precipitation expected early on and a low of 72. I'm meteorologist Joe Lundberg with your AccuWeather forecast from CoastNewsToday.com.
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0: 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And here's another hour starting right now. 98.7 The Coast, WCZT, Villas, Ocean City, Cape May. 98.7.

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1: The Wake Up Call with the most hit music every morning. Thanks so much for starting off with us here on this Wednesday. Yes, it is time.
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1: All right, well, you're going to have lots of time to enjoy that piece of cake there, Dad. Because, no. Oh, man, that's like nightmares going on there. Anyways, it is the wake-up call. We're going to be hearing from Jackie Money in just a little bit. She's going to let us know how things are doing in the stock market. So stick around for that here on this Wednesday, 98.7 The Coast, WCZT. Good morning. I can't.

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1: Good morning, 8:13, and we do have a really pleasant morning going on. Mostly sunny and humid. AccuWeather says expect a high of 81. Tonight, humidity is back, increasing clouds. There could be a late evening thunderstorm, so be aware of that. Down to about 73, and then tomorrow going to be a mostly cloudy one. A couple of heavy thunderstorms, mainly later, it says here. Breezy and humid. Expect a high 83. Currently, we are at 69 degrees right now in South Dennis, and it is about that time. Who's walked in here like a ray of sunshine? It's the one and only Jackie Money. Good morning to you.
2: Good morning. How are you?
1: So far, so good. I mean, I'm trying to figure out excuses to get out a little earlier today.
2: I know. It's so nice out. Like, it's hot, but it's not too hot.
1: Yeah.
2: There's not really any clouds. It's great. It's a great
1: so
2: day.
1: These are like the early fall type of weather, which I do like.
2: Mm-hmm.
1: All right. I'll go on record and say I do like the early fall type of weather when it's still warm. At the end of the fall, you guys can take that and, well, never mind.
2: Be nice, Mark.
1: You know, well, usually by the end of the season, it's cold.
2: Yeah.
1: And I'm like, no, I'm not down for that. But right now, let's enjoy it while we got it. So I'll find some kind of excuse to get out. Anyways, let's see how we're doing in the stock market.
2: All right, U.S. equity markets ended higher on Tuesday, supported by a continued decline in bond yields. The 10-year Treasury yield fell to 4.63%, extending Monday's move lower and offering some relief to interest rate-sensitive areas of the market. Technology and communication stocks led gains while the energy sector underperformed as oil prices declined. International markets were also positive, with Asian equities finishing higher overnight and European shares gaining. WTI oil was down near $81 per barrel following reports that the U.S. plans to return diplomats to the Middle East. This development may have reduced some of the geopolitical risk premium embedded in oil prices. The U.S. dollar also weakened modestly against major currencies. U.S. private employers added an average of 11,750 jobs per week for the 4 weeks ending August 8th, up from 9,500 in the previous report, according to ADP. This marks the second consecutive report showing a reversal of the decline from the recent peak in May. Additional data will be needed to determine whether hiring is stabilizing, but a continuation of the trend could help support near full employment. The broader labor market appears to be roughly balanced in our view. The unemployment rate remains contained at 4.1%, while 7.4 million job openings continue to exceed the 6.9 million unemployed workers. Together, these figures suggest that labor demand remains healthy, even as hiring has slowed from the pace earlier in the year. Continued employment and wage gains should help support household income and consumer spending, key pillars of the broader economy. The Conference Board's Consumer Confidence Index declined for the second consecutive month in August, falling to 89.4 and coming in below the consensus forecast of 90.2. The underlying details were mixed. Consumers' assessment of current business and labor market conditions rose by 6.8 points after three consecutive monthly declines. Meanwhile, the short-term outlook for income, business, and labor conditions fell by 5.8 points. Written responses indicated that concerns over the economy centered on prices and inflation, geopolitical tensions, trade, and jobs. The divergence between improving views of current conditions and a weaker outlook may suggest that consumers are more comfortable with their present circumstances, but are becoming more cautious about the near-term future. While this caution could start to weigh on consumer spending, we believe the balanced labor market and further progress in bringing inflation down could help improve sentiment. Yesterday, U.S. equities closed higher. The Dow closed up 160 points or 0.3% at 53,577. The Nasdaq closed up 171 points or 0.66% at 26,151. And the S&P 500 closed up 24 points or 0.32% at 7677. And in the bond market, 10-year Treasury yields are trading at 4.62%, lower by 0.08 percentage points. In commodity markets, the price of crude oil was down $4.01 or 4.72% at $81, and the spot price of gold was up $24 or 0.51% at $47.2180. I'm Jackie Fury, and that's my 2 cents.
1: All right. 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
2: You're welcome. 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
1: You got it. We will be back with more of the Wake Up Call in just a little bit here on 98.7 The Coast, WCZT. Good morning. It is 8:19.
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0: Free beach access ends in Strathmere as Upper Township approves tag ordinance. This is Robert Michael from Coast News Today. The long-standing tradition of free beach access in Strathmere is officially over after the Upper Township Committee unanimously approved a new beach tag ordinance Monday night. Seasonal beach tags will cost $45, but beachgoers can secure a discounted rate of $30 if they purchase them between October 4th and President's Day. Visitors looking for a shorter stay will also have options, with daily tags priced at $10 and weekly tags costing $20. A 49-year-old Galloway man died Monday evening after his motorcycle collided head-on with a pickup truck in Atlantic County. New Jersey State Police say Roland Marsh was traveling south on Route 50 in Weymouth Township when a northbound Chevy pickup turned left into a parking lot, crossing into his path. Marsh was thrown from his bike and suffered fatal injuries, while no other injuries were reported in the crash. A scratch-off lottery ticket purchased in Cumberland County has made one lucky player $500,000 richer. The top prize of the winning AC Knights ticket was sold August 19th at Lawless Liquor Store in East Buckshootin Road in Millville. This marks the second $500,000 winner for the game, following a previous jackpot-winning ticket sold at Wawa in Orange. This is Robert Michael from Coast News Today.
1: Here's your CoastNewsToday.com sports report. I'm John Thayer. The Phillies fell yesterday in Seattle as they lost to the Mariners 4-1. Phillies with six hits in the loss. Aaron Nola dropped to 5-10. Phillies are 73-60. The Phillies and Mariners will play an afternoon game today in Seattle. Jesus Luzardo will get the start for Philadelphia. Philadelphia Eagles are back in action for a Friday night matchup at Lincoln Financial Field. Eagles will play the Bengals in the final preseason contest of the year. The SEC and the Big Ten yesterday passed rules in their conference opposing athletes leaving the NFL and returning to college teams. SEC took it a step further, including the WNBA and NBA. Bundle auto and home, renters, or condo, and save with Progressive. I'm John Thayer with your CoastNewsToday.com sports report.
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6: From the CoastNewsToday.com Weather Center, here's your South Jersey AccuWeather forecast. Today, expect mostly sunny skies and high humidity with a temperature reaching 82. Tonight will remain humid with clouds building up, leading to a chance of a late-night thunderstorm in some areas with a low of 73. Tomorrow, the weather will be mostly cloudy, breezy, and humid with a thunderstorm likely in the afternoon and a high of 82. Tomorrow night will bring mostly cloudy conditions and high humidity along with a few showers and thunderstorms with the heaviest precipitation expected early on and a low of 72. I'm meteorologist Joe Lundberg with your AccuWeather forecast from CoastNewsToday.com.
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1: 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This is Mark. All right, so this weekend, look, just to be clear, this weekend is not, I repeat, this weekend is not Labor Day weekend. It's a little confusing, though, right? Because it does feel like it is. It feels like it's the end of summer. But nope, there's still plenty of summer left. And that's why we are going to be over at the Wildwoods Welcome Center. Yeah, we're going to be over at Wildwoods Welcome Center this Friday, starting at 8 a.m., going until 10 a.m. And with all of the summer that is left, and by the way, when I say summer, keep in mind the official end of summer is like 3 weeks into September, right? So there's a lot of great things that are going to be happening in the weekends coming. I know we've been talking a lot about the Wildwoods Air Show, which is going to be the weekend of September 12th and 13th. But there's some other exciting things coming. I know there's another classic car show. It's going to be on the boardwalk. There's a lot of stuff happening. So that's why we're going to head down to the Wildwoods Welcome Center this Friday, where Joe and the crew will run down all of the awesome, terrific things that you can do with the remainder of summer. And, you know, a lot of us, as, you know, Labor Day goes by, some of us like to think that, oh, the place shuts down. That's not the case at all. We got some great weather weekends coming up too. So we'll be out there running down all of it for you. Now, we'll be doing some giveaways too. We like to do this. We like to give you the opportunity to give to win some prizes, but you have to come out on location, all right? So here's where you're going to be joining us from, okay? If you want to come out to win the prizes, it'll be at the very end of Route 47 South before that final bridge into Wildwood. You'll see us on the right, and we'll be out there, like I said, this Friday. But I do want to point out that the staff there is knowledgeable not just about all the great weekend events, the special events, but they are knowledgeable about everything in the Wildwoods. If you are bringing down the family and you're looking for great family attractions that maybe are the beach and boardwalk are great, of course, nothing against that, but like other things in the area that maybe you want to do, they actually can point you in the right direction. Like, for example, if you wanted to go out on a day cruise, like a day boat cruise, or if you wanted to do some jet skiing or some parasailing, or maybe you want to ride some monster trucks on the beach. Yes, you could do that in the Wildwoods. So they can give you a hookup with all of those great attractions. Plus, they know about all of the dining cuisine in the area. But where they really excel is finding you the accommodations you need or want while you're in the Wildwoods. Some people like to be right in the center of all the action. You want to be able to walk to the amusement piers? Well, they can get you in a hotel there. You want to be a little bit more quiet and be further away from all the noise? Well, hey, they can hook you up with that as well. Plus any accommodations that you might need. If you need, you know, hotels with certain amenities, maybe a hotel that's pet friendly or whatever, you know, we have all the information for you there at the Wildwoods Welcome Center. And you can always call the vacancy hotline too at 609-522-4546. That's 609-522-4546. And you can talk to the crew there, Joe and the crew at the Welcome Center. And also you can go to wildwoods.org. But I hope to see you this Friday at the Wildwoods Welcome Center at the end of Route 47 South, right before that final bridge into Wildwood. With 98.7 The Coast, WCZT.
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6: ABC News, I'm Wayne Cabot. The funeral expected to be small and private for a woman who was larger than life, Dolly Parton, passing away from cancer at the age of 80. ABC's Will Reeve in her home state of Tennessee in Pigeon Forge outside Dollywood.
7: People laying flowers at various places around this region for Dolly, and surely more of that will continue as people continue to pay their respects to the one and only Dolly Parton. She is an icon around the world, but this is what she called home.
6: In a cosmic coincidence, whenever the next tropical storm spins up in the Atlantic, the next name on that list is Dolly. South Carolina Republicans picking a familiar name in the Senate primary runoff, Darlene Graham, winning the nod to run for a full term after the death of her brother, Senator Lindsey Graham. At least three Americans are among nearly 400 people missing in massive floods in Nepal. Testimony wraps up today in the trial of the Massachusetts mom accused of killing her three children. This is ABC News.
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8: From the CoastNewsToday.com Weather Center, here's your South Jersey AccuWeather forecast. Today, expect mostly sunny skies and high humidity with a temperature reaching 82. Tonight will remain humid with clouds building up, leading to a chance of a late-night thunderstorm in some areas with a low of 73. Tomorrow, the weather will be mostly cloudy, breezy, and humid, with a thunderstorm likely in the afternoon and a high of 82. Tomorrow night will bring mostly cloudy conditions and high humidity, along with a few showers and thunderstorms, with the heaviest precipitation expected early on and a low of 72. I'm meteorologist Joe Lundberg with your AccuWeather forecast from CoastNewsToday.com.
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3: Yes, good morning to you. It is 9:10 here on this Wednesday. And our AccuWeather, not bad. We do have a sunny day and a little bit of humidity still in the air with a high of 81. Now, increasing clouds tonight. Could be some thunderstorms in spots. Now, it says late tonight, down to 73, and then mostly cloudy. A couple of heavy thunderstorms possible, mainly later tomorrow. We'll keep an eye on that. Breezy and humid otherwise. Expect a high of 83 for tomorrow. Right now, we've got 74 degrees in North Wildwood, where we've been doing a little bit of fun with this extra giveaway here for our impossible trivias, you know, because we love giving out the prizes. And, well, we have some normal giveaways that we do on Mondays. We have some normal giveaways we do on Tuesdays. And Wednesdays, I've been trying to throw in an extra one here for you guys. So you got the opportunity to win before the season is over. I don't like to think about the season ending, but today, we got a nice prize for you to win. And, oh, man, you should be glad that I'm not keeping this, because I'm really in the mood for this. Our friends at the Bagel Depot, they're located at 2504 Delaware Avenue in North Wildwood. They have amazing fresh baked bagels each and every day for you. And well, they could take those bagels. I mean, a lot of people just like, you know, they're there for the bagels. They know the bagels are delicious there. But they could take those bagels and make them into breakfast sandwiches. They have other great breakfast delights as well. But keep in mind, the Bagel Depot also has a lot of great lunch options. So when you get a warm day like today and you want something kind of cool to eat, you know, head on over to Bagel Depot. They can hook you up with some wraps or some other great things as well. So we just love them. Bagel Depot, located in that Acme Shopping Plaza, 2504 Delaware Avenue in North Wildwood. Now, it's like right on the border with Wildwood, so really, it's convenient to everyone over there in that area, and it's worth the trip, as we say, too, even if you're not on the island of the Wildwoods. $50 gift certificate to give away today. So, while we're having some fun here, oh, man, this is a question that, well, we're going to see if this is hard for you guys to answer or not. And it has to do with keeping something from, well, not you specifically, but we're looking for the number one thing that people keep from their partner. Okay? We'll put the disclaimer on this, all right? And say it doesn't have to be personal to you, but we want to know, what is the number one thing that people keep from their partner? It's something in secret, I guess. I don't know. So you're withholding information. I don't know. What's the number one thing that people keep from their partner? If you'd like to put in your guess, 609-522-0987. The first match will win the $50 gift certificate to the Bagel Depot. So the number one thing that people keep from their partner, withholding some information, I guess, of sorts. So 609-522-0987. And good luck. We're going to give you some music now from Hillary Duff. This should be interesting. Hillary Duff, it's called Mature. 98.7 The Coast. Good morning.

0: The Wake Up Call here on 98.7 The Coast, WCZT. We have Impossible Trivia rolling right now. Let's head to the phones and see if we can get ourselves a correct answer. Good morning. Hi.
1: Good morning. Hi.
0: Hi. Who's this?
1: This is Chris from Courthouse.
0: Hey, Chris from Courthouse. Glad that you are here with us. All right. So we're talking about, we're talking about secrets and withholding information today. This is kind of, this sounds kind of scandalous. I know. The number one thing that people keep from their partner, what is it?
1: I think it's their weight.
0: Oh, yeah. You know what? I'm going to say, honestly, there are, that could be a touchy subject for some people.
1: Yes, it is. Most people.
0: Yeah. So, most of us try to, I don't know. I can't say I've done it, but I look in the mirror. I don't know. What do I look like? I don't know. I try to take a couple pounds off that, I guess. I don't know. But I think they'd find out eventually anyway, right? But
1: yes.
0: it's a good guess. Unfortunately, not a match.
1: Okay.
0: But hey, if you think of anything else, please call me back, okay?
1: I will. Okay. Thanks, Mark.
0: Thanks. You got it. Bye. All right. 609-522-0987. Yes, all the secrets are coming out here on this show. But you know what? We got a $50 gift certificate to give away here to the Bagel Depot. So it's definitely going to be worth it. 609-522-0987. Once again, we're looking for the number one thing. The number one thing that people keep from their partner. Impossible Trivia is on 98.7 The Coast, WCZT. 98.7 The Coast, WCZT. Hello.
2: Good morning, Mark. How are you doing today?
0: Doing good. Who's this?
2: This is Jeff.
0: All right. Well, I'm glad you're here. You're next in line here for our Impossible Trivia. And, well, we're getting the secrets out here. Number one thing people keep from their partner. What do you think it is?
2: I'm going to guess. I mean, I want to say past, but I'm going to say previous relationships.
0: Oh, who you been with? Or I guess you could also

0: Please, if you think of anything else, give me a ring back. Thanks. All right. Thanks. Bye.
1: All right. Have a good day.
0: You got it. All right. 609-522-0987. Good luck.
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1: It is Wake Up Call here on 98.7 The Coast, WCZT. All right, so we actually have a really good Impossible Trivia rolling here today. And, well, we're trying to give away the $50 gift certificate to the Bagel Depot at 2504 Delaware Avenue in North Wildwood. $50 worth. So today's had to be a little tougher, all right? So this is what we are asking today. We are asking about the number one thing that people keep secret from their partner, all right? And we've had some good guesses already, so if you'd like to put in yours, 609-522-0987. We had somebody say their weight, which, yeah, let's not talk about that. We had somebody say previous partner's number or who. That's a good one. But both of those are not the correct answer. So let's go to the next line and see if they've got it. 98.7 The Coast, hello.
2: Hi, Mark. How are you?
1: Huh? Oh, is this Party Patty?
2: Yeah.
1: I remember you. You have such a bubbly voice. And I'm glad that we're asking about the number one thing that people keep from their partner. What do you think it is?
2: I think, and maybe this has already been said because I'm late to the game. I was outside. It's beautiful. I think it's maybe what they charge on their charge account.
1: Ooh. All right. So you're talking like credit card bills and stuff like that?
2: Yes.
1: All right, so the not so good news is that's not the answer.
2: Okay.
1: But the better news, I think, is that you may be hitting kind of along the right area. Okay. So just
2: checking account balance.
1: Just think about that. You do have to call back because you have to be fair is fair with everybody. But just give me a shout back. So you might be thinking in the right area. All right. So that might help everybody out. So give me a shout back. Okay. Thanks.
2: Okay, bye.
1: You got it. Bye. All right. 609-522-0987. Oh, my goodness. Someone is going to win this today. I know. So let's go back to the phones. And hello.
3: Hi. Did you get a winner yet?
1: No. Who's this?
3: It's Dot Hoag from the Villain.
1: Hey, Dot. All right, so you're next, and we're asking for the number one thing that people keep from their partner.
3: Finances.
1: Can you elaborate a little more?
3: Their own money.
1: Their own money. So, like, money that, I don't want to lead you on, but...
3: Money that you stashed away, their personal savings.
1: Money that you've got. And
3: right.
1: They don't know about it.
3: Yeah, something like that, right.
1: All right, so I'm being really careful not to ask people if this is their situation because I don't want anyone to get in trouble. But I will say this. You're correct!

0: The secret bank account is the number one thing that people keep from their partner. I'd like to say maybe it's a good intention thing and say, you know, when I'm ready to go, well, here's a nest egg you can... No, probably not. Probably not, right? But anyway.
1: No. It's for extra things.
0: Yeah.
1: Just a little extra. Yeah.
0: So, Dot, here's what we got for you. As you said, I love that bagel place, the Bagel Depot. It's a 25... I'll make that a $50 gift certificate for you, okay?
1: Nice. Sorry, great. That's also
0: upsetting. Yeah. So, do you have a favorite thing to get at Bagel Depot?
1: I've actually had chicken salad on an everything bagel.
0: Ooh.
1: It was amazing.
0: Ooh.
1: That
0: sounds delicious. Well, we're going to give you a certificate, gift certificate, $50 worth, so you can explore some other things or just get your favorite over and over again. So enjoy, okay?
1: Awesome. Thank you so much. Appreciate it.
0: Dot, what station just made you a winner?
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2: Free beach access ends in Strathmere as Upper Township approves tag ordinance. This is Robert Michael from Coast News Today. The long-standing tradition of free beach access in Strathmere is officially over after the Upper Township Committee unanimously approved a new beach tag ordinance Monday night. Seasonal beach tags will cost $45, but beachgoers can secure a discounted rate of $30 if they purchase them between October 4th and President's Day. Visitors looking for a shorter stay will also have options, with daily tags priced at $10 and weekly tags costing $20. A 49-year-old Galloway man died Monday evening after his motorcycle collided head-on with a pickup truck in Atlantic County. New Jersey State Police say Roland Marsh was traveling south on Route 50 in Weymouth Township when a northbound Chevy pickup turned left into a parking lot, crossing into his path. Marsh was thrown from his bike and suffered fatal injuries, while no other injuries were reported in the crash. A scratch-off lottery ticket purchased in Cumberland County has made one lucky player $500,000 richer. The top prize of the winning AC Knights ticket was sold August 19th at Lawless Liquor Store in East Buckshoot Road in Millville. This marks the second $500,000 winner for the game, following a previous jackpot winning ticket sold at Wawa in Orange. This is Robert Michael from Coast News Today.
3: Here's your CoastNewsToday.com sports report. I'm John Thayer. The Phillies fell yesterday in Seattle as they lost to the Mariners 4-1. Phillies with six hits in the loss. Aaron Nola dropped to 5-10. Phillies are 73-60. The Phillies and Mariners will play an afternoon game today in Seattle. Jesus Luzardo will get the start for Philadelphia. Philadelphia Eagles are back in action for a Friday night matchup at Lincoln Financial Field. Eagles will play the Bengals in the final preseason contest of the year. The SEC and the Big Ten yesterday passed rules in their conference opposing athletes leaving the NFL and returning to college teams. SEC took it a step further, including the WNBA and NBA. 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
8: From the CoastNewsToday.com Weather Center, here's your South Jersey AccuWeather forecast. Today, expect mostly sunny skies and high humidity with a temperature reaching 82. Tonight will remain humid with clouds building up, leading to a chance of a late-night thunderstorm in some areas with a low of 73. Tomorrow, the weather will be mostly cloudy, breezy, and humid, with a thunderstorm likely in the afternoon and a high of 82. Tomorrow night will bring mostly cloudy conditions and high humidity, along with a few showers and thunderstorms, with the heaviest precipitation expected early on and a low of 72. I'm meteorologist Joe Lundberg with your AccuWeather forecast from CoastNewsToday.com.
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1: 9:52, Gracie Abrams there and Hit the Wall. It is the wake-up call, and we do have a mostly sunny, humid day today. Expect a high of 81. Now, increasing clouds tonight. Possibility of a thunderstorm in spots late, down to about 73, and then tomorrow, mostly cloudy. Now, there is a couple of heavy thunderstorms forecast, so we're going to keep our eyes on that, mainly later. Could be heavy in some spots, but like I said, we'll keep our eyes on that. As you know, those forecasts do change sometimes or get modified, but tomorrow expect a high of 83. 75 degrees now. Hey, I want to thank Derek Peace for chatting with us a little bit earlier. Don't forget, we have the high school football. It's going to be back on our sister station, 106.3 Coast Country WKOE. First scheduled game here for the season. Going to be Lower Cape May Regional hosting Cinnaminson tomorrow evening at 6 p.m. And we have, as Derek pointed out, games with Wildwood High School, Middle Township High School, all scheduled as well. So we're really excited about that. And it's going to be on theshore.tv as well. So if you have not downloaded theshore.tv yet for your Roku or your Fire TV or Apple TV or similar device, or even for your phone or tablet, there's several ways you can watch the game. And you'll hear Derek and Scott McCracken, the coach, with the play-by-play action for you. And that'll be tomorrow evening. So thank you, Derek, for popping in. I want to congratulate Dot for winning earlier this hour. You heard her winning, of course, with our Impossible Trivia. And you guys, thank you for all the calls. I appreciate that. And, of course, thank you each and every day for listening. All right, so before we wrap up the show, I mean, obviously the world was shocked and saddened by the news yesterday of the passing of Dolly Parton, one of the most celebrated entertainers in music history. She died peacefully, according to the statement, in Nashville at 80 years old yesterday after a brief battle with cancer. Now, it's a remarkable life story, an inspirational story that Dolly led. She was born in 1946 in a one-room Tennessee cabin as the fourth of 12 children. And she did not have much. She rose from poverty, but managed with her charm and her pure talent to really take the world by storm, scoring 26 number one hits. She sold over 100 million records, wrote thousands of songs in her career, timeless classics like Jolene and 9 to 5 and Here You Come Again and I Will Always Love You. And she earned a total of 11 Grammys and remained active right until the end. You might remember when she was inducted into the Rock and Roll Hall of Fame, and some people were saying, oh, she's not a rock star. So she turned out an album called Rockstar. And lots of people said, you know what? You go, Dolly, because she proved she could do it all. But it was more than that. I mean, she went from nothing and built an empire with a Nashville hotel, museum, a truck stop I know recently in the news that she opened in Tennessee, a new coffee line called Cup of Ambition, which I think is brilliant. But she was much, much more than just a music superstar, and she certainly was that. But she always gave back. She founded the Imagination Library. That's a book program that gives books to children who otherwise might not have them. She donated millions to a variety of charitable causes. She actually supplied some money for important research for a COVID vaccine. And she would never ask for anything in return. She was just that type of giving person. And I know you already know that, but she'll definitely be missed. Tributes pouring in from, of course, everybody and all around the music and entertainment world. So many legends who recognize the greatness that Dolly was, not just as a musician and a singer and an entertainer, but as a person. So I guess the one comment I heard that kind of stuck with me, it was a very short comment, but it was like, Dolly Parton, she lived the American dream. She had nothing, but she made something out of it with pure hard work and talent. But like so many have pointed out, she would give unselfishly to so many causes. There are, I'm sure, countless numbers of things that she has contributed to money and effort that we probably don't even know about, because that's just the type of person that she was. So wanted to take a moment just to remember Dolly, as I know all of us are doing here today, and she will definitely be missed.

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3: This is a special report from ABC News. I'm Wayne Cabot. In the middle of a trial in California pitting Meta against states across the country over just how addictive social media can be for kids, there's now a new multi-billion dollar settlement. ABC's Jim Ryan.
4: Under the agreement struck this morning, Meta will be forced to make changes to Instagram and Facebook, modifying features that 51 attorneys general had argued were designed to addict young people to those social media platforms. Among the changes, a daily two-hour limit for users under 18 that can be lifted only by a parent. The settlement still needs court approval.
3: Other changes, a ban on displaying likes or reactions to users under 18, a ban on cosmetic filters, default blocks on notifications when kids ought to be sleeping. Under this deal, Meta will have to pay at least $12 billion, maybe as much as $17 billion. Only states not part of this, Texas, New Mexico, and Florida. This is ABC News.
5: Free beach access ends in Strathmere as Upper Township approves tag ordinance. This is Robert Michael from Coast News Today. The long-standing tradition of free beach access in Strathmere is officially over after the Upper Township Committee unanimously approved a new beach tag ordinance Monday night. Seasonal beach tags will cost $45, but beachgoers can secure a discounted rate of $30 if they purchase them between October 4th and President's Day. Visitors looking for a shorter stay will also have options, with daily tags priced at $10 and weekly tags costing $20. A 49-year-old Galloway man died Monday evening after his motorcycle collided head-on with a pickup truck in Atlantic County. New Jersey State Police say Roland Marsh was traveling south on Route 50 in Weymouth Township when a northbound Chevy pickup turned left into a parking lot, crossing into his path. Marsh was thrown from his bike and suffered fatal injuries, while no other injuries were reported in the crash. A scratch-off lottery ticket purchased in Cumberland County has made one lucky player $500,000 richer. The top prize of the winning AC Knights ticket was sold August 19th at Lawless Liquor Store in East Buckshootin' Road in Millville. This marks the second $500,000 winner for the game, following a previous jackpot-winning ticket sold at Wawa in Orange. This is Robert Michael from Coast News Today.
6: Here's your CoastNewsToday.com sports report. I'm John Thayer. The Phillies fell yesterday in Seattle as they lost to the Mariners 4-1. Phillies with six hits in the loss. Aaron Nola dropped to 5-10. Phillies are 73-60. The Phillies and Mariners will play an afternoon game today in Seattle. Jesus Luzardo will get the start for Philadelphia. Philadelphia Eagles are back in action for a Friday night matchup at Lincoln Financial Field. Eagles will play the Bengals in the final preseason contest of the year. The SEC and the Big Ten yesterday passed rules in their conference, opposing athletes leaving the NFL and returning to college teams. SEC took it a step further, including the WNBA and NBA. Bundle auto and home, renters, or condo, and save with Progressive. I'm John Thayer with your CoastNewsToday.com sports report.
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10: From the CoastNewsToday.com Weather Center, here's your South Jersey AccuWeather forecast. This afternoon, expect mostly sunny skies with humidity present. The high temperature will reach 81 tonight, will remain humid with clouds building up. There's a chance of a thunderstorm developing in some areas later on. The low will be around 73. Tomorrow is set to be mostly cloudy, breezy, and humid. Anticipate a few showers and the possibility of a heavy thunderstorm, primarily in the later hours. The high will reach 83. I'm meteorologist Joe Lundberg with your AccuWeather forecast from CoastNewsToday.com.
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1: There's never been a more expensive time to own the pencil case of your dreams at the August to Remember Back to School Shopping event. 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
2: 13% of women say this is the most attractive feature of a man. 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
5: This is a special report from ABC News. I'm Wayne Cabot. This morning, Meta agreed to major changes for under 18 users of Facebook and Instagram to make it less addictive and to make a state's lawsuit go away. The biggest changes? Here's ABC's Elizabeth Schulze.
6: A default daily time limit of 2 hours for users under the age of 18. A ban on displaying numbers of likes or reactions to users under age 18. A ban on cosmetic procedure image filters. The option for some users under 18 to have a non-personalized feed. That is significant because that gets at algorithmic changes with these platforms.
5: Also, a better mechanism for teens to report harmful content. Meta has to respond to 90% of them within 6 hours. Money is involved. Meta would pay states $12 billion, growing up to $18 billion if competitors TikTok and YouTube make similar changes. And they have incentive. They, too, face legal challenges. This is ABC News.
7: Free beach access ends in Strathmere as Upper Township approves tag ordinance. This is Robert Michael from Coast News Today. The long-standing tradition of free beach access in Strathmere is officially over after the Upper Township Committee unanimously approved a new beach tag ordinance Monday night. Seasonal beach tags will cost $45, but beachgoers can secure a discounted rate of $30 if they purchase them between October 4th and President's Day. Visitors looking for a shorter stay will also have options, with daily tags priced at $10 and weekly tags costing $20. A 49-year-old Galloway man died Monday evening after his motorcycle collided head-on with a pickup truck in Atlantic County. New Jersey State Police say Roland Marsh was traveling south on Route 50 in Weymouth Township when a northbound Chevy pickup turned left into a parking lot, crossing into his path. Marsh was thrown from his bike and suffered fatal injuries, while no other injuries were reported in the crash. A scratch-off lottery ticket purchased in Cumberland County has made one lucky player $500,000 richer. The top prize of the winning AC Knights ticket was sold August 19th at Lawless Liquor Store in East Buckshootin' Road in Millville. This marks the second $500,000 winner for the game following a previous jackpot-winning ticket sold at Wawa in Orange. This is Robert Michael from Coast News Today.
8: Here's your CoastNewsToday.com sports report. I'm John Thayer. The SEC and the Big Ten yesterday passed rules in their conference opposing athletes leaving the NFL and returning to college teams. SEC took it a step further, including the WNBA and NBA. The Phillies fell yesterday in Seattle as they lost to the Mariners 4-1. Phillies with six hits in the loss. Aaron Nola dropped to 5-10. Phillies are 73-60. The Phillies and Mariners will play an afternoon game today in Seattle. Jesus Luzardo will get the start for Philadelphia. Philadelphia Eagles are back in action for a Friday night matchup at Lincoln Financial Field. Eagles will play the Bengals in the final preseason contest of the year. Bundle auto and home, renters, or condo, and save with Progressive. I'm John Thayer with your CoastNewsToday.com sports report.
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16: From the CoastNewsToday.com Weather Center, here's your South Jersey AccuWeather forecast. This afternoon, expect mostly sunny skies with humidity present. The high temperature will reach 81 tonight, will remain humid with clouds building up. There's a chance of a thunderstorm developing in some areas later on. The low will be around 73. Tomorrow is set to be mostly cloudy, breezy, and humid. Anticipate a few showers and the possibility of a heavy thunderstorm, primarily in the later hours. The high will reach 83. I'm meteorologist Joe Lundberg with your AccuWeather forecast from CoastNewsToday.com.
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12: ABC News, I'm Wayne Cabot. You might be seeing more kids' faces now that Meta has agreed to limit Facebook and Instagram access to its youngest users. ABC's Jim Ryan.
13: Going forward, kids under 18 will be limited by the apps themselves to only 2 hours of screen time per day on Facebook and Instagram, and none overnight or during school hours. In a statement, Meta said, quote, "We want to get this right for parents and teens." And it urged TikTok and YouTube to adopt similar changes to their platforms.
12: Also going away for kids, likes, reactions, cosmetic filters that change faces and bodies. 25 states suing the U.S. Postal Service now, challenging the new rule, letting it regulate mail-in voting. A flood caused by reason still not clear has at least 70 people dead and hundreds more missing in a tourist area of Nepal, Americans among the missing. And just in, the State Department pausing all processing of immigrant visas after a judge vacated the Trump ban on visas for 75 countries.
5: Free beach access ends in Strathmere as Upper Township approves tag ordinance. This is Robert Michael from Coast News Today. The longstanding tradition of free beach access in Strathmere is officially over after the Upper Township Committee unanimously approved a new beach tag ordinance Monday night. Seasonal beach tags will cost $45, but beachgoers can secure a discounted rate of $30 if they purchase them between October 4th and President's Day. Visitors looking for a shorter stay will also have options, with daily tags priced at $10 and weekly tags costing $20. A 49-year-old Galloway man died Monday evening after his motorcycle collided head-on with a pickup truck in Atlantic County. New Jersey State Police say Roland Mars was traveling south on Route 50 in Weymouth Township when a northbound Chevy pickup turned left into a parking lot, crossing into his path. Marsh was thrown from his bike and suffered fatal injuries, while no other injuries were reported in the crash. A scratch-off lottery ticket purchased in Cumberland County has made one lucky player $500,000 richer. The top prize of the winning AC Knights ticket was sold August 19th at Lawless Liquor Store in East Buckshootin Road in Millville. This marks the second $500,000 winner for the game, following a previous jackpot-winning ticket sold at Wawa in Orange. This is Robert Michael from Coast News Today.
14: Here's your CoastNewsToday.com sports report. I'm John Thayer. The SEC and the Big Ten yesterday passed rules in their conference opposing athletes leaving the NFL and returning to college teams. SEC took it a step further, including the WNBA and NBA. The Phillies fell yesterday in Seattle as they lost to the Mariners 4-1. Phillies with six hits in the loss. Aaron Nola dropped to 5-10. Phillies are 73-60. The Phillies and Mariners will play an afternoon game today in Seattle. Jesus Luzardo will get the start for Philadelphia. Philadelphia Eagles are back in action for a Friday night matchup at Lincoln Financial Field. Eagles will play the Bengals in the final preseason contest of the year. Bundle auto and home, renters, or condo, and save with Progressive. I'm John Thayer with your CoastNewsToday.com sports report.
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22: From the CoastNewsToday.com Weather Center, here's your South Jersey AccuWeather forecast. This afternoon, expect mostly sunny skies with humidity present. The high temperature will reach 81. Tonight will remain humid with clouds building up. There's a chance of a thunderstorm developing in some areas later on. The low will be around 73. Tomorrow is set to be mostly cloudy, breezy, and humid. Anticipate a few showers and the possibility of a heavy thunderstorm, primarily in the later hours. The high will reach 83. I'm meteorologist Joe Lundberg with your AccuWeather forecast from CoastNewsToday.com.
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0: the one place where South Jersey gets today's hits and yesterday's fame. W May.

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1: There's never been a more expensive time to own the pencil case of your dreams at the August to Remember Back to School Shopping event, because a five-subject notebook costs five more dollars than last year. 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
2: 13% of women say this is the most attractive feature of a man. 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
10: ABC News, I'm Michelle Franzen. Meta has reached a tentative landmark settlement with every U.S. state except New Mexico and Florida. Stemming from the lawsuit alleging Facebook and Instagram was designed to be addictive to minors, the social media giant agreeing to pay up to $18 billion to make major changes to its apps, including a two-hour daily time limit for users under 18. California's Attorney General Rob Bonta on another stipulation.
11: The company will create an enhanced mechanism for teens to report potentially harmful content and has agreed to respond to 90% of those reports within 6 hours.
10: The court still needs to approve the settlement plan. Meta now calling on other tech companies to make changes. Tim Curry, best known for his role in the cult classic The Rocky Horror Picture Show, has died. His publisher at Grand Central confirming that it was true. Curry was the voice and stage actor as well. He was nominated for 3 Tony Awards, including for Amadeus and Spamalot. Tim Curry was 80 years old. This is ABC News.
12: Free beach access ends in Strathmere as Upper Township approves tag ordinance. This is Robert Michael from Coast News Today. The long-standing tradition of free beach access in Strathmere is officially over after the Upper Township Committee unanimously approved a new beach tag ordinance Monday night. Seasonal beach tags will cost $45, but beachgoers can secure a discounted rate of $30 if they purchase them between October 4th and President's Day. Visitors looking for a shorter stay will also have options, with daily tags priced at $10 and weekly tags costing $20. A 49-year-old Galloway man died Monday evening after his motorcycle collided head-on with a pickup truck in Atlantic County. New Jersey State Police say Roland Marsh was traveling south on Route 50 in Weymouth Township when a northbound Chevy pickup turned left into a parking lot, crossing into his path. Marsh was thrown from his bike and suffered fatal injuries, while no other injuries were reported in the crash. A scratch-off lottery ticket purchased in Cumberland County has made one lucky player $500,000 richer. The top prize of the winning AC Knights ticket was sold August 19th at Lawless Liquor Store in East Buckshootin' Road in Millville. This marks the second $500,000 winner for the game, following a previous jackpot-winning ticket sold at Wawa in Orange. This is Robert Michael from Coast News Today.
13: Here's your CoastNewsToday.com sports report. I'm John Thayer. The SEC and the Big Ten yesterday passed rules in their conference opposing athletes leaving the NFL and returning to college teams. SEC took it a step further, including the WNBA and NBA. The Phillies fell yesterday in Seattle as they lost to the Mariners 4-1. Phillies with 6 hits in the loss. Aaron Nola dropped to 5-10. Phillies are 73-60. The Phillies and Mariners will play an afternoon game today in Seattle. Jesus Luzardo will get the start for Philadelphia. Philadelphia Eagles are back in action for a Friday night matchup at Lincoln Financial Field. Eagles will play the Bengals in the final preseason contest of the year. Bundle auto and home, renters, or condo, and save with Progressive. I'm John Thayer with your CoastNewsToday.com sports report.
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20: From the CoastNewsToday.com Weather Center, here's your South Jersey AccuWeather forecast. This afternoon, expect mostly sunny skies and humid conditions with a high temperature of 81 degrees. Tonight will be humid with increasing cloudiness, and there is a chance of a thunderstorm in spots late with a low of 72. Tomorrow will bring mostly cloudy skies, breezy conditions, and continued humidity with a couple of showers and possibly a heavy thunderstorm, mainly later in the day. The high temperature will reach 83 degrees. I'm meteorologist Joe Lundberg with your AccuWeather forecast from CoastNewsToday.com.
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14: ABC News, I'm Michelle Franzen. In Massachusetts, prosecutors in the murder trial of Lindsay Clancy have rested their rebuttal case. The mother is charged with the killing of her three children, and defense attorneys argue she was suffering from postpartum psychosis. Closing arguments set to begin this week. At least 95 people are confirmed dead, more than 400 others missing following massive flash floods in Nepal, including 47 Americans. Here's ABC's Lama Hassan.
15: We spoke to a Nepalese tour company that confirmed three Americans are missing right now after a massive flash flood triggered a mudslide sweeping through parts of Nepal. The flood was so powerful, so destructive, it washed away everything in its path, villages and damaging roads. The flood hitting early on Wednesday morning, just north of Nepal's capital, Kathmandu.
14: The brewing trade war between the U.S. and Canada showing no signs of ending. Canada vowing retaliatory hikes on American goods starting in September to match U.S. 50% tariffs on Canadian goods. This is ABC News.
16: 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And remember, when you're hungry, it's Panzini's.
17: Free beach access ends in Strathmere as Upper Township approves tag ordinance. This is Robert Michael from Coast News Today. The long-standing tradition of free beach access in Strathmere is officially over after the Upper Township Committee unanimously approved a new beach tag ordinance Monday night. Seasonal beach tags will cost $45, but beachgoers can secure a discounted rate of $30 if they purchase them between October 4th and President's Day. Visitors looking for a shorter stay will also have options, with daily tags priced at $10 and weekly tags costing $20. A 49-year-old Galloway man died Monday evening after his motorcycle collided head-on with a pickup truck in Atlantic County. New Jersey State Police say Roland Marsh was traveling south on Route 50 in Weymouth Township when a northbound Chevy pickup turned left into a parking lot, crossing into his path. Marsh was thrown from his bike and suffered fatal injuries, while no other injuries were reported in the crash. A scratch-off lottery ticket purchased in Cumberland County has made one lucky player $500,000 richer. The top prize of the winning AC Knights ticket was sold August 19th at Lawless Liquor Store in East Buckshootin Road in Millville. This marks the second $500,000 winner for the game, following a previous jackpot-winning ticket sold at Wawa in Orange. This is Robert Michael from Coast News Today.
18: Here's your CoastNewsToday.com sports report. I'm John Thayer. Philadelphia Eagles are back in action for a Friday night matchup at Lincoln Financial Field. Eagles will play the Bengals in the final preseason contest of the year. The SEC and the Big Ten yesterday passed rules in their conference opposing athletes leaving the NFL and returning to college teams. SEC took it a step further, including the WNBA and NBA. The Phillies fell yesterday in Seattle as they lost to the Mariners 4-1. Phillies with six hits in the loss. Aaron Nola dropped to 5-10. Phillies are 73-60. The Phillies and Mariners will play an afternoon game today in Seattle. Jesus Luzardo will get the start for Philadelphia. 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
4: From the CoastNewsToday.com Weather Center, here's your South Jersey AccuWeather forecast. This afternoon, expect mostly sunny skies and humid conditions with a high temperature of 81 degrees. Tonight will be humid with increasing cloudiness, and there is a chance of a thunderstorm in spots late with a low of 72. Tomorrow will bring mostly cloudy skies, breezy conditions, and continued humidity with a couple of showers and possibly a heavy thunderstorm, mainly later in the day. The high temperature will reach 83 degrees. I'm meteorologist Joe Lundberg with your AccuWeather forecast from CoastNewsToday.com.
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0: 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There's never been a better time to buy Shore Real Estate in Cape May County. New buildings are rising, homes are selling fast. This market is on fire. 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
6: ABC News, I'm Michelle Franzen. Major flash flooding in Nepal blamed for more than 150 deaths. The death toll climbing. Hundreds still missing, including 47 American tourists. Here's ABC's Lama Hassan.
7: A rescue operation is underway. Where this took place, near the border with China, is a popular destination with tourists. And according to the Nepalese Tourism Board, nearly 400 tourists are missing. The army has urged people to remain on high alert and to stay in safe places.
6: Witness testimony and the evidence portion of the Lindsay Clancy trial in Massachusetts has concluded. The mother is charged with killing her three children in 2023. Her attorneys argue she has postpartum psychosis and didn't receive adequate medical treatment. Closing arguments are next in the trial. Reaction following the death of Dolly Parton stretching around the world. The American icon and superstar singer crossing music and cultural boundaries. Parton's family says a memorial for the 80-year-old legend will be small and intimate. This is ABC News.
8: Free beach access ends in Strathmere as Upper Township approves tag ordinance. This is Robert Michael from Coast News Today. The long-standing tradition of free beach access in Strathmere is officially over after the Upper Township Committee unanimously approved a new beach tag ordinance Monday night. Seasonal beach tags will cost $45, but beachgoers can secure a discounted rate of $30 if they purchase them between October 4th and President's Day. Visitors looking for a shorter stay will also have options, with daily tags priced at $10 and weekly tags costing $20. A 49-year-old Galloway man died Monday evening after his motorcycle collided head-on with a pickup truck in Atlantic County. New Jersey State Police say Roland Mars was traveling south on Route 50 in Weymouth Township when a northbound Chevy pickup turned left into a parking lot, crossing into his path. Marsh was thrown from his bike and suffered fatal injuries, while no other injuries were reported in the crash. A scratch-off lottery ticket purchased in Cumberland County has made one lucky player $500,000 richer. The top prize of the winning AC Knights ticket was sold August 19th at Lawless Liquor Store in East Buckshootin Road in Millville. This marks the second $500,000 winner for the game, following a previous jackpot-winning ticket sold at Wawa in Orange. This is Robert Michael from Coast News Today.
9: Here's your CoastNewsToday.com sports report. I'm John Thayer. Philadelphia Eagles are back in action for a Friday night matchup at Lincoln Financial Field. Eagles will play the Bengals in the final preseason contest of the year. The SEC and the Big Ten yesterday passed rules in their conference opposing athletes leaving the NFL and returning to college teams. SEC took it a step further, including the WNBA and NBA. The Phillies fell yesterday in Seattle as they lost to the Mariners 4-1. Phillies with six hits in the loss. Aaron Nola dropped to 5-10. Phillies are 73-60. The Phillies and Mariners will play an afternoon game today in Seattle. Jesus Luzardo will get the start for Philadelphia. 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I'm John Thayer with your CoastNewsToday.com sports report.

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6: From the CoastNewsToday.com Weather Center, here's your South Jersey AccuWeather forecast. This afternoon, expect mostly sunny skies and humid conditions with a high temperature of 81 degrees. Tonight will be humid with increasing cloudiness, and there is a chance of a thunderstorm in spots late with a low of 72. Tomorrow will bring mostly cloudy skies, breezy conditions, and continued humidity with a couple of showers and possibly a heavy thunderstorm, mainly later in the day. The high temperature will reach 83 degrees. I'm meteorologist Joe Lundberg with your AccuWeather forecast from CoastNewsToday.com.
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2: 13% of women say this is the most attractive feature of a man. 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
2: ABC News, I'm Michelle Franzen. A court hearing set for tomorrow for the Kennedy Center's fate. New court filings by the Justice Department claiming the performing arts facility could face financial fallout and structural decline if a judge blocks renovation plans and Donald Trump's name is not allowed on the facade. ABC's Catherine Falder says more.
4: The Justice Department argues that that actually has benefited the Kennedy Center, Trump's name on the outside of the building, despite reporting from the Washington Post that actually has reported that ticket sales have been down. I'm sure the judge will have questions about that as well.
2: Brian Koberger granted a new hearing in his bid to reverse his guilty plea in the stabbing murders of four Idaho college students in 2022. Koberger initially said he was innocent, but admitted to the killings and pleaded guilty in July 2025. He's serving four consecutive life sentences. A judge setting a new hearing for June of next year. On Wall Street this hour, stocks are mixed in afternoon
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2: trading.
5: Free beach access ends in Strathmere as Upper Township approves tag ordinance. This is Robert Michael from Coast News Today. The long-standing tradition of free beach access in Strathmere is officially over after the Upper Township Committee unanimously approved a new beach tag ordinance Monday night. Seasonal beach tags will cost $45, but beachgoers can secure a discounted rate of $30 if they purchase them between October 4th and President's Day. Visitors looking for a shorter stay will also have options, with daily tags priced at $10 and weekly tags costing $20. A 49-year-old Galloway man died Monday evening after his motorcycle collided head-on with a pickup truck in Atlantic County. New Jersey State Police say Roland Marsh was traveling south on Route 50 in Weymouth Township when a northbound Chevy pickup turned left into a parking lot, crossing into his path. Marsh was thrown from his bike and suffered fatal injuries, while no other injuries were reported in the crash. A scratch-off lottery ticket purchased in Cumberland County has made one lucky player $500,000 richer. The top prize of the winning AC Knights ticket was sold August 19th at Lawless Liquor Store in East Buckshootin Road in Millville. This marks the second $500,000 winner for the game following a previous jackpot-winning ticket sold at Wawa in Orange. This is Robert Michael from Coast News Today.
15: Here's your CoastNewsToday.com sports report. I'm John Thayer. Philadelphia Eagles are back in action for a Friday night matchup at Lincoln Financial Field. Eagles will play the Bengals in the final preseason contest of the year. The SEC and the Big Ten yesterday passed rules in their conference, opposing athletes leaving the NFL and returning to college teams. SEC took it a step further, including the WNBA and NBA. The Phillies fell yesterday in Seattle as they lost to the Mariners 4-1. Phillies with six hits in the loss. Aaron Nola dropped to 5-10. Phillies are 73-60. The Phillies and Mariners will play an afternoon game today in Seattle. Jesus Luzardo will get the start for Philadelphia. 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
4: From the CoastNewsToday.com Weather Center, here's your South Jersey AccuWeather forecast. Tonight will be humid with increasing cloudiness, and there is a chance of a thunderstorm in spots late with a low of 72. Tomorrow will be mostly cloudy, breezy, and humid with a couple of showers and a heavy thunderstorm, mainly later on, reaching a high of 83. Tomorrow night will remain mostly cloudy and humid with a couple of showers and thunderstorms, heaviest early and a low of 71. Moving into Friday, expect times of clouds and sun with a couple of showers and a thunderstorm while conditions remain humid with a high of 80. I'm meteorologist Jason Caterina with your AccuWeather forecast from CoastNewsToday.com.
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6: ABC News, I'm Michelle Franz, and the death toll rapidly rising in Nepal following catastrophic flooding. More than 150 are dead. More than 400 others are missing, including 47 American tourists. Here's ABC's Lama Hassan.
7: The flood was so powerful, so destructive, it washed away everything in its path, villages and damaging roads. The flood hitting early on Wednesday morning, just north of Nepal's capital, Kathmandu.
6: In Massachusetts, prosecutors in the murder trial of Lindsay Clancy resting their rebuttal case. The mother is charged with the killing of her three children. Defense attorneys argue she was suffering from postpartum psychosis. Closing arguments set to begin tomorrow. Changes coming to Meta in a new tentative landmark settlement. 52 state attorneys general, except for Florida and New Mexico, signing on to the proposal to settle claims that Facebook and Instagram were designed to be addictive and posed a mental health to minors. The social media giant agreeing to pay $18 billion to make major changes and add protections to its apps. This is ABC News.
8: Free beach access ends in Strathmere as Upper Township approves tag ordinance. This is Robert Michael from Coast News Today. The long-standing tradition of free beach access in Strathmere is officially over after the Upper Township Committee unanimously approved a new beach tag ordinance Monday night. Seasonal beach tags will cost $45, but beachgoers can secure a discounted rate of $30 if they purchase them between October 4th and President's Day. Visitors looking for a shorter stay will also have options, with daily tags priced at $10 and weekly tags costing $20. A 49-year-old Galloway man died Monday evening after his motorcycle collided head-on with a pickup truck in Atlantic County. New Jersey State Police say Roland Marsh was traveling south on Route 50 in Weymouth Township when a northbound Chevy pickup turned left into a parking lot, crossing into his path. Marsh was thrown from his bike and suffered fatal injuries, while no other injuries were reported in the crash. A scratch-off lottery ticket purchased in Cumberland County has made one lucky player $500,000 richer. The top prize of the winning AC Knights ticket was sold August 19th at Lawless Liquor Store in East Buckshootin' Road in Millville. This marks the second $500,000 winner for the game, following a previous jackpot-winning ticket sold at Wawa in Orange. This is Robert Michael from Coast News Today.
9: Here's your CoastNewsToday.com sports report. I'm John Thayer. Philadelphia Eagles are back in action for a Friday night matchup at Lincoln Financial Field. Eagles will play the Bengals in the final preseason contest of the year. The SEC and the Big Ten yesterday passed rules in their conference opposing athletes leaving the NFL and returning to college teams. SEC took it a step further, including the WNBA and NBA. The Phillies fell yesterday in Seattle as they lost to the Mariners 4-1. Phillies with six hits in the loss. Aaron Nola dropped to 5-10. Phillies are 73-60. The Phillies and Mariners will play an afternoon game today in Seattle. Jesus Luzardo will get the start for Philadelphia. 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
6: From the CoastNewsToday.com Weather Center, here's your South Jersey AccuWeather forecast. Tonight will be humid with increasing cloudiness, and there is a chance of a thunderstorm in spots late with a low of 72. Tomorrow will be mostly cloudy, breezy, and humid with a couple of showers and a heavy thunderstorm, mainly later on, reaching a high of 83. Tomorrow night will remain mostly cloudy and humid with a couple of showers and thunderstorms, heaviest early and a low of 71. Moving into Friday, expect times of clouds and sun with a couple of showers and a thunderstorm while conditions remain humid with a high of 80. I'm meteorologist Jason Catarina with your AccuWeather forecast from CoastNewsToday.com.
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1: There's never been a more expensive time to own the pencil case of your dreams at the August to Remember Back to School Shopping event. 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

0: Hey, it's Mark Hunter from The Wake Up Call, and yes, it's that time of year again.
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0: We are heading back to the high schools in Cape May County for the 2026 Back to School Tour. It'll include stops at Wildwood High School on Thursday, September 3rd, Middle Township High School on Friday, September 4th, Lower Cape May Regional High School on Wednesday, September 23rd, Wildwood Catholic Academy on Thursday, September 24th, and Cape May Tech Tuesday, September 29th. 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
7: ABC News, I'm Michelle Franz, and the death toll rapidly rising in Nepal following catastrophic flooding. More than 150 are dead. More than 400 others are missing, including 47 American tourists. Here's ABC's Lama Hassan.
12: The flood was so powerful, so destructive, it washed away everything in its path, villages and damaging roads. The flood hitting early on Wednesday morning, just north of Nepal's capital, Kathmandu.
7: In Massachusetts, prosecutors in the murder trial of Lindsay Clancy resting their rebuttal case. The mother is charged with the killing of her three children. Defense attorneys argue she was suffering from postpartum psychosis. Closing arguments set to begin tomorrow. Changes coming to Meta in a new tentative landmark settlement. 52 state attorneys general, except for Florida and New Mexico, signing on to the proposal to settle claims that Facebook and Instagram were designed to be addictive and posed a mental health to minors. The social media giant agreeing to pay $18 billion to make major changes and add protections to its apps. This is ABC News.
13: Free beach access ends in Strathmere as Upper Township approves tag ordinance. This is Robert Michael from Coast News Today. The long-standing tradition of free beach access in Strathmere is officially over after the Upper Township Committee unanimously approved a new beach tag ordinance Monday night. Seasonal beach tags will cost $45, but beachgoers can secure a discounted rate of $30 if they purchase them between October 4th and President's Day. Visitors looking for a shorter stay will also have options, with daily tags priced at $10 and weekly tags costing $20. A 49-year-old Galloway man died Monday evening after his motorcycle collided head-on with a pickup truck in Atlantic County. New Jersey State Police say Roland Marsh was traveling south on Route 50 in Weymouth Township when a northbound Chevy pickup turned left into a parking lot, crossing into his path. Marsh was thrown from his bike and suffered fatal injuries, while no other injuries were reported in the crash. A scratch-off lottery ticket purchased in Cumberland County has made one lucky player $500,000 richer. The top prize of the winning AC Knights ticket was sold August 19th at Lawless Liquor Store in East Buck Shootin' Road in Millville. This marks the second $500,000 winner for the game, following a previous jackpot-winning ticket sold at Wawa in Orange. This is Robert Michael from Coast News Today.
14: Here's your CoastNewsToday.com sports report. I'm John Thayer. Philadelphia Eagles are back in action for a Friday night matchup at Lincoln Financial Field. Eagles will play the Bengals in the final preseason contest of the year. The SEC and the Big Ten yesterday passed rules in their conference opposing athletes leaving the NFL and returning to college teams. SEC took it a step further, including the WNBA and NBA. The Phillies fell yesterday in Seattle as they lost to the Mariners 4-1. Phillies with six hits in the loss. Aaron Nola dropped to 5-10. Phillies are 73-60. The Phillies and Mariners will play an afternoon game today in Seattle. Jesus Luzardo will get the start for Philadelphia. 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I'm John Thayer with your CoastNewsToday.com sports report.

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3: From the CoastNewsToday.com Weather Center, here's your South Jersey AccuWeather forecast. Tonight will be humid with increasing cloudiness, and there is a chance of a thunderstorm in spots late with a low of 72. Tomorrow will be mostly cloudy, breezy, and humid with a couple of showers and a heavy thunderstorm, mainly later on, reaching a high of 83. Tomorrow night will remain mostly cloudy and humid with a couple of showers and thunderstorms, heaviest early and a low of 71. Moving into Friday, expect times of clouds and sun with a couple of showers and a thunderstorm while conditions remain humid with a high of 80. I'm meteorologist Jason Caterina with your AccuWeather forecast from CoastNewsToday.com.
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4: ABC News, I'm Michelle Franzen. A judge approving the settlement deal reached between Meta and 52 states' attorneys general reached today to settle claims that Facebook and Instagram posed a mental health threat to minors. The social media giant agreeing to pay $18 billion to make major changes to its apps. Here's ABC's Elizabeth Schulze.
5: A default daily time limit of 2 hours for users under the age of 18, a ban on displaying numbers of likes or reactions to users under age 18, a ban on cosmetic procedure image filters, the option for some users under 18 to have a non-personalized feed. That is significant because that gets at algorithmic changes with these platforms.
4: Flash flooding in Nepal blamed for more than 150 deaths. Hundreds are listed missing, including 47 American tourists. Rescue operations continuing, but bad weather is hampering those efforts. Officials asking tour groups to cancel trips. Severe storms targeting parts of the Midwest and South today. This is
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6: Access ends in Strathmere as Upper Township approves tag ordinance. This is Robert Michael from Coast News Today. The longstanding tradition of free beach access in Strathmere is officially over after the Upper Township Committee unanimously approved a new beach tag ordinance Monday night. Seasonal beach tags will cost $45, but beachgoers can secure a discounted rate of $30 if they purchase them between October 4th and President's Day. Visitors looking for a shorter stay will also have options, with daily tags priced at $10 and weekly tags costing $20. A 49-year-old Galloway man died Monday evening after his motorcycle collided head-on with a pickup truck in Atlantic County. New Jersey State Police say Roland Mars was traveling south on Route 50 in Weymouth Township when a northbound Chevy pickup turned left into a parking lot, crossing into his path. Marsh was thrown from his bike and suffered fatal injuries, while no other injuries were reported in the crash. A scratch-off lottery ticket purchased in Cumberland County has made one lucky player $500,000 richer. The top prize of the winning AC Knights ticket was sold August 19th at Lawless Liquor Store in East Buckshootin Road in Millville. This marks the second $500,000 winner for the game, following a previous jackpot-winning ticket sold at Wawa in Orange. This is Robert Michael from Coast News Today.
7: From the CoastNewsToday.com Weather Center, here's your South Jersey AccuWeather forecast. Tonight will be humid with increasing cloudiness, and there is a chance of a thunderstorm in spots late with a low of 72. Tomorrow will be mostly cloudy, breezy, and humid with a couple of showers and a heavy thunderstorm, mainly later on, reaching a high of 83. Tomorrow night will remain mostly cloudy and humid with a couple of showers and thunderstorms, heaviest early and a low of 71. Moving into Friday, expect times of clouds and sun with a couple of showers and a thunderstorm, while conditions remain humid with a high of 80. I'm meteorologist Jason Caterina with your AccuWeather forecast from CoastNewsToday.com.
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0: same. Hi, this is Victor Faison. There's never been a better time to buy Shore Real Estate in Cape May County. 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Got questions? Call in 609-522-0987 and get the questions you need answered Saturday from 10 to noon on 98.7 The Coast. And remember, it's always hot in the 609, baby.
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4: ABC News, I'm Michelle Franzen. A judge approving the settlement deal reached between Meta and 52 states' attorneys general reached today that settled the claims that Facebook and Instagram posed a mental health threat to minors. The social media giant agreeing to pay $18 billion to make major changes to its apps. Here's ABC's Elizabeth Schulze.
5: A default daily time limit of 2 hours for users under the age of 18. A ban on displaying numbers of likes or reactions to users under age 18. A ban on cosmetic procedure image filters. filters, the option for some users under 18 to have a non-personalized feed. That is significant because that gets at algorithmic changes with these platforms.
4: Flash flooding in Nepal blamed for more than 150 deaths. Hundreds are listed missing, including 47 American tourists. Rescue operations continuing, but bad weather is hampering those efforts. Officials asking tour groups to cancel trips. Severe storms targeting parts of the Midwest and South today. This is ABC. South Jersey
6: weather. From the CoastNewsToday.com Weather Center, here's your South Jersey AccuWeather forecast. Tonight will be humid with increasing cloudiness, and there is a chance of a thunderstorm in spots late with a low of 72. Tomorrow will be mostly cloudy, breezy, and humid with a couple of showers and a heavy thunderstorm, mainly later on, reaching a high of 83. Tomorrow night will remain mostly cloudy and humid with a couple of showers and thunderstorms, heaviest early and a low of 71. Moving into Friday, expect times of clouds and sun with a couple of showers and a thunderstorm while conditions remain humid with a high of 80. I'm meteorologist Jason Caterina with your AccuWeather forecast from CoastNewsToday.com.
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